Dozbuz.com Gaztea zerrenda. 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

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We've lost dancing. If

0: 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I feel bigger tears anyway, it's in my past.
1: And if you hear this song, then go on the back, go on the knees, baby, shake it to the max. For the DJ, please turn up the bass to the max. Please just rewind, let me shake it to the max.

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Goizaldeko ordubiak dira.